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Stuck up, stuck up, stuck up. Stuck up, stuck up, stuck up. Stuck up, stuck up, stuck up. Stuck up, stuck up, stuck up. Stuck up, stuck up, stuck up. Stuck up, stuck up, stuck up. Stuck up, stuck up, stuck up. Stuck up, stuck up, stuck up. Stuck up, stuck up, stuck up. Stuck up, stuck up, stuck up. Stuck up, stuck up, stuck up. Stuck up, stuck up, stuck up. Stuck up, stuck up, stuck up. Stuck up, stuck up, stuck up. Stuck up, stuck up, stuck up. Stuck up, stuck up, stuck up. Stuck up, stuck up, stuck up. Stuck up, stuck up, stuck up. Stuck up, stuck up, stuck up. Stuck up, stuck up, stuck up. Stuck up, stuck up, stuck up. Stuck up, stuck up, stuck up. Stuck up, stuck up, stuck up. Stuck up, stuck up, stuck up. Stuck up, stuck up, stuck up.